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1: For Northwest Indiana, showers continue tonight with some heavy rain at times. Temperatures will drop into the upper 50s. Things will clear out as we head into the overnight and then gradual clearing with sunny skies for our Friday. Highs will be in the mid-60s with a north-northeast wind gusting around 20 miles per hour. Mostly clear Friday night, lows in the mid-40s. Beautiful weekend on the way. Saturday sunny with highs in the mid-60s. Upper 40s Saturday night. Sunday sunny with a high near 70.
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0: Someone has to pay for this travesty. 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
3: President Trump has been touting the successes of his administration regarding the U.S. economy as he stumps today for a Republican candidate in Denton, Texas, addressing workers at the Peterbilt Motors facility. Trump said more Americans are working now than at any time in the nation's history, that the stock market is through the roof and poverty numbers are low. Following a botched execution attempt Wednesday, a Tennessee death row inmate is said to be in critical condition. Attorneys for Krista Pike say she's receiving life-saving medical care now after last night's failed attempt at administering lethal injections. Her attorneys now call for Governor Bill Lee to commute her sentence. New research shows Americans spent more than $160 billion last year using buy now, pay later plans. That from a group of economists at the Federal Reserve. They say such plans are increasingly being used by Americans for everyday expenses, like groceries and even rent. I'm Scott Carr.
4: For Northwest Indiana, rain continues tonight. Watch out for areas of flooding, especially in low-lying areas. Lake County is under a flood watch through tonight. We could see some very heavy rainfall, temperatures in the upper 50s. We'll start off cloudy for Friday, then gradual clearing skies, highs only in the mid-60s tomorrow. North-northeast wind gusting around 20 miles per hour. Mostly clear and cool for our Friday night. Lows will be in the mid-40s. Saturday, sunny with a high near 66. Continued great weather on Sunday, sunny with a high near 70.
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7: you should find someone there who's a pal, a buddy, a BFF. What you don't expect is for your very own late night pal to be a member of the Rock and Roll Hall of Fame. But then again, this ain't your average rock and roll rodeo. Confide in him now, and you shall be rewarded. It's Alice's Attic with Alice Cooper.
8: It's Alice Cooper here in his attic to keep the music flowing. 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But until then, we've got lots of fun coming up. You gotta love the 80s with In Excess, a song that started it all, a Tales from the Attic about one of the weirder Hall of Fames that I'm in, and finally, Movie Music Madness from a horror comedy, so let's get to it.
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0: skies with some sunshine in the afternoon for Friday. Cooler, highs in the mid-60s. North northeast wind 10 to 15, gusts around 20 miles per hour. Mostly clear Friday night with a low in the mid-40s. Very nice weekend on the way. Plenty of sunshine both days. Saturday's high in the mid-60s. Sunday's high near 70 with lows in the upper 40s. That's your forecast.
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1: President Trump is campaigning in three states this week as the midterms draw closer. Trump toured the Peterbilt Motors facility in Denton, Texas today, telling workers the stock market is through the roof and poverty numbers are low. Trump's been in rural Durant, Oklahoma for a rally tonight. In Southern California, a woman still missing after a deadly helicopter crash off of Catalina Island. Family members say 45-year-old Catalina Hernandez was suffering from an allergic reaction when she boarded a medevac helicopter last night with her son and a medical team, L.A. Port Police Chief Thomas Gazzi.
2: All of us are committed to bringing the best possible closure to those and their families and the loved ones affected by this.
1: The pilot and a nurse were killed. The chopper crashed into the water shortly after takeoff. Murder charges will remain against Lindsey Clancy after a motion to have them dropped was tossed out by a judge today in Massachusetts. The judge denied a motion filed by attorney Kevin Reddington Thursday that would have found her not guilty of murdering her three children. I'm Scott Carr.
3: For Northwest Indiana, rain tonight, heavy at times with some downpours, areas of flash flooding, and flood watches in effect for Lake County through tonight. Temperatures in the upper 50s. Cloudy, then gradual clearing skies for our Friday with highs in the mid-60s. North-northeast wind 10 to 15, gusts around 20 miles per hour. Friday night mostly clear with a low in the mid-40s. The weekend coming up looks great. Saturday sunny with a high in the mid-60s. Sunday sunny with a high near 70. That's your forecast.
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6: 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Honestly, I talked through this, and somehow, hundreds and thousands of miles away, you can hear me saying things. It's very weird. It's magic. In the 16th century, we would have been burned as witches. So lots coming up this hour, live and kicking with Steppenwolf. Hey, Stupid, featuring the world's finest humans. And I'll test your thin Lizzie knowledge on rock trivia. But now, let's hear some rock.
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0: him, he aimed the laser directly into the cockpit of a sheriff office helicopter hovering overhead. The pilots guided ground officers straight to his driveway, where he was arrested for a felony. Next up, the Metropolitan Opera in New York City recently held formal auditions to cast a live snake for an upcoming production of Mozart. The winner was a Sun Glow boa named Princess. Oh, I know Princess. She's auditioned for my show so many times. And finally, an elementary school in Washington, D.C. made headlines after installing a life-size plastic statue of Abraham Lincoln in front of the school. What they didn't anticipate was a heat wave, which led to the statue melting and becoming a horrifying deformed Lincoln. That's not, could I have it for our show? Could you send that to me? Well, stick around, because after this break, I've got some rock trivia, so stay entombed.
1: Alice will be back in a moment.
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5: For Northwest Indiana, showers continue tonight with some heavy rain at times. Temperatures will drop into the upper 50s. Things will clear out as we head into the overnight, and then gradual clearing with sunny skies for our Friday. Highs will be in the mid-60s with a north-northeast wind gusting around 20 miles per hour. Mostly clear Friday night, lows in the mid-40s. Beautiful weekend on the way. Saturday sunny with highs in the mid-60s. Upper 40s Saturday night. Sunday sunny with a high near 70.
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1: Hey Stupid.
2: 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Unfortunately

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1: President Trump has been touting the successes of his administration regarding the U.S. economy, stumping for Republican candidates at a campaign

0: rally in Durant, Oklahoma tonight, saying the last time the radical left was in power, they gave the U.S. the worst inflation in the nation's history.
1: Since I took office, we've created more than 1 million private sector jobs and more.
0: Following a botched execution attempt Wednesday, a Tennessee death row inmate is said to be in critical condition. Attorneys for Krista Pike say she's receiving life-saving medical care now after last night's failed attempt at administering lethal injections. Her attorneys now call for Governor Bill Lee to commute her sentence. New research shows Americans spent more than $160 billion last year using buy now, pay later plans. That from a group of economists at the Federal Reserve. They say such plans are increasingly being used by Americans for everyday expenses, like groceries and even rent. I'm Scott Carr.
2: For Northwest Indiana, rain continues tonight. Watch out for areas of flooding, especially in low-lying areas. Lake County is under a flood watch through tonight. We could see some very heavy rainfall, temperatures in the upper 50s. We'll start off cloudy for Friday, then gradual clearing skies, highs only in the mid-60s tomorrow. North-northeast wind gusting around 20 miles per hour. Mostly clear and cool for our Friday night. Lows will be in the mid-40s. Saturday, sunny with a high near 66. Continued great weather on Sunday, sunny with a high near 70.
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4: You're inside Alice's Attic. Your sagacious host could truly benefit from having a yard sale. Who wouldn't be interested in used straitjackets, top hats, guillotines, and leather pants? There's even a lava lamp from his first L.A. apartment. But amongst the flotsam and jetsam of an extraordinarily interesting life are the tantalizing tales that only a Rock and Roll Hall of Famer could deliver. So sit back and enjoy another hour of rock and talk with Alice Cooper.
5: It's your seasoned host, Alice Cooper, back again in the attic. Can you believe I've been on the radio for more than two decades? Back when I started, you were just in diapers. And now I'm in diapers. So, I've got lots coming up this hour. Cooper's cover of a classic Tina Turner track, lots of freaky facts, and rock trivia involving the Motor City Madman. But now, how about this?
4: Alice's Attic with Alice Cooper.

Cooper's Covers in minutes. And more rock right now on Alice's Attic with Alice Cooper. It's Alice's Attic with Alice Cooper.

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0: edge of the surfboard when riding a wave. Who doesn't know that? There are over 36,000 fried chicken restaurants in South Korea. They like chicken. The only country in the world to start with the letter Q is Qatar. In Serbia, you're allowed to vote at age 16, but only if you have a job. So you could actually be in the suburbia of Serbia. And finally, the movie Psycho was the first movie in history to show a toilet flushing. That was taboo before that. We see that every day, don't we? Toilets flushing. So why would it be such a shock to see it in a film? Depending on what's in the toilet, I guess. Well, it's time for a break while you think about all of that, but I'll be right back with more rock trivia right after this.
1: What? You think radio this brilliant is free? We'll be back with more amazing Alice Cooper after the break.
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6: For Northwest Indiana, the rain continues tonight, could be heavy at times, lows in the upper 50s. Watch out for areas of flooding. Things will dry out in the overnight and then gradual clearing skies with some sunshine in the afternoon for Friday. Cooler, highs in the mid-60s. North and northeast wind 10 to 15, gusts around 20 miles per hour. Mostly clear Friday night with a low in the mid-40s. Very nice weekend on the way, plenty of sunshine both days. Saturday's high in the mid-60s, Sunday's high near 70 with lows in the upper 40s. That's your forecast.
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1: It's time to get smacked with useless facts. Here we go. Russia is bigger than Pluto. The surf term hang 10 means to have all 10 toes hanging over the edge.

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And more music now. It's Alice's Attic with Alice Cooper.

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4: President Trump says it's time for Iran to make a choice, accept a fair deal, or cease to exist. Telling reporters today more oil is flowing out of the Strait of Hormuz since even before the start of the war with the U.S. And he claims the U.S. Navy fully controls the waterway. In Southern California, a woman still missing after a deadly helicopter crash off of Catalina Island. Family members say 45-year-old Catalina Hernandez was suffering from an allergic reaction when she boarded a medevac helicopter last night with her son and a medical team. L.A. Port Police Chief Thomas Gazzi.
5: All of us are committed to bringing the best possible closure.
4: The pilot and a nurse were killed. The chopper crashed into the water shortly after takeoff. New York Governor Kathy Hochul says she's lost confidence in the prosecutors involved in the alleged Cornell University frat house gang rape case. So she's taking the case out of their hands in a statement tonight, citing new information that she says raises serious questions about the investigation conducted by the Cornell Police Department. I'm Scott Carr.
6: For Northwest Indiana, rain tonight, heavy at times with some downpours, areas of flash flooding, and flood watches in effect for Lake County through tonight. Temperatures in the upper 50s. Cloudy, then gradual clearing skies for our Friday with highs in the mid-60s. North-northeast wind 10 to 15, gusts around 20 miles per hour. Friday night mostly clear with a low in the mid-40s. The weekend coming up looks great. Saturday sunny with a high in the mid-60s. Sunday sunny with a high near 70. That's your forecast.
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It's Alice's Attic with Alice Cooper.

0: Temperatures will drop into the upper 50s. Things will clear out as we head into the overnight and then gradual clearing with sunny skies for our Friday. Highs will be in the mid-60s with a north-northeast wind gusting around 20 miles per hour. Mostly clear Friday night, lows in the mid-40s. Beautiful weekend on the way. Saturday sunny with highs in the mid-60s, upper 40s Saturday night. Sunday sunny with a high near 70.
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0: Northwest Indiana, watch for flooding in low-lying areas across the region with scattered showers. Temperatures will remain steady in the upper 50s to around 60. Later today, sunny skies, highs around 65, north winds gusting to 20 miles per hour. Dress warm for those high school football games for later tonight. Chilly temperatures will be in the mid-40s Saturday and on Sunday. Sunny skies both days, 67 on Saturday, near 70 on Sunday.
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1: President Trump is urging supporters to come out to vote in November. Speaking at a campaign rally in Durant, Oklahoma, Thursday, Trump said the last time the radical left was in power, they gave the U.S. the worst inflation in the nation's history. Trump's stop in Oklahoma is part of a broader tour touting the economy ahead of the midterms. There are a lot of questions after the Tennessee death row inmate who survived an execution by lethal injection attempt is now in critical condition. Krista Pike's attorneys say she's receiving life-saving

0: For Northwest Indiana, be careful traveling this morning. Watch for flooding in low-lying areas with scattered showers and temperatures steady in the upper 50s to around 60. Later today, clearing with partly sunny skies to mostly sunny skies. Highs around 65. North winds gust up to 20 miles per hour. Chilly temperatures for those high school football games for tonight. Lows in the mid-40s. Saturday, sunny. Highs in the upper 60s. Sunday, sunny with highs approaching 70.
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0: Northwest Indiana, watch for flooding in low-lying areas across the region with scattered showers. Temperatures will remain steady in the upper 50s to around 60. Later today, sunny skies, highs around 65, north winds gusting to 20 miles per hour. Dress warm for those high school football games for later tonight. Chilly temperatures will be in the mid-40s Saturday and on Sunday. Sunny skies both days, 67 on Saturday, near 70 on Sunday.
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0: for Northwest Indiana. Be careful traveling this morning. Watch for flooding in low-lying areas with scattered showers and temperatures steady in the upper 50s to around 60. Later today, clearing with partly sunny skies to mostly sunny skies. Highs around 65. North winds gust up to 20 miles per hour. Chilly temperatures for those high school football games for tonight. Lows in the mid-40s. Saturday, sunny. Highs in the upper 60s. Sunday, sunny with highs approaching 70.
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Zeppelin. It's the Rock of the Region, X-Rock 103.9. It's KB for Scott Rosenberg again this morning. Happy Friday, everybody. Just getting through the day. As Bono mentioned a bit earlier, going to be chilly tonight.

for high school football. But that cloudy, rainy, humid-like front going to be moving out of here today. Yep, behind it, cooler temperatures, but going to make for a nice fall weekend. Keep it here on the X. We'll check our roadways and get all the details in the forecast coming up. It's The Who right now on the X.

0: Checking the roadways, continued bridge deck overlay work happening on the railroads to the east of the 8094 interchange. That work going on through late November with a ramp closure from northbound Klein Avenue from eastbound 8094. Also, the right lane is closed on the ramp from southbound Klein to eastbound 8094, and the right lane closed on the ramp from westbound 8094 to both north and southbound Klein Avenue. Overnight road work continuing on I-65 south of State Road 2 in Lake County with overnight milling and paving work going on for the next couple of weeks between 8 p.m. and 6 a.m. between mile marker 237 and 240. Of course, that work will be picking up in about an hour and going on once again for the next couple of weeks. Major thoroughfares in Northwest Indiana moving at posted speeds at this time. If you see something we should know about, you can let us know on the traffic tip hotline at 219-405-7743. Please be sure that it's safe to call before you do so. South Shore Trains reporting on time so far this morning. I'm Carl Berner, Region News Team Traffic.
1: For Northwest Indiana, still a little bit of a chance of rain for the rest of the early morning. Otherwise, becoming sunny today, cool, with a high of 65. Friday night, mostly clear, patchy fog later, low of 43. Saturday, patchy fog early in the day. Then sunny, a little warmer with a high of 67. Saturday night, mostly clear, low 44. Sunday, sunny and warmer still with a high 71. That's your Northwest Indiana forecast.
0: Thanks a lot, Bono. Right now at the airport in Gary, it's 62 degrees. In South Haven, it's 61. 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

Mellencamp on the Rock of the Region, X-Rock 103.9. And speaking of John Mellencamp, Small Town, that Mellencamp tribute band, going to be playing tomorrow at the American Legion Post 94's Oktoberfest event in Valparaiso. That event starts at 2 p.m., goes to 7 p.m. at 4 Monroe Street in Valparaiso. That's at American Legion Post 94. A $15 entry fee as they raise money for local veterans and their families. In addition to Small Town, German Food and Games, also Ted's Take Five Polka Band going to be playing. That's Oktoberfest at American Legion Post 94 in Valparaiso tomorrow from 2 until 7 p.m. A little bit of Rush here before we get into our region news update. We'll check our roadways and our forecast as well and get you caught up in sports.

0: U.S. 6, Indiana 2, or State Road 49. If you see a traffic trouble spot, you can let us know about it on the Traffic Tip Hotline. 219-405-7743 is the number. Please be sure that it's safe to call before you do so. South Shore Trains reporting on time. I'm Carl Berner, Region News Team Traffic.
1: For Northwest Indiana, our chances of rain this early morning are diminishing. We'll have partly sunny skies, going to be rather fall-like and cool out there with a high of 65. For Friday night lights tonight, mostly clear. Then some patchy fog a little later and into the overnight, low 43. Saturday, we'll start the day with some patchy fog. It'll burn off. We'll have sunny skies and a high of 67. Saturday night, mostly clear, low 44. Sunny on Sunday with a high of 71. That's your Northwest Indiana forecast.
0: Thanks so much, Bono. Right now, 59 degrees is our temperature in St. John. Over in Chesterton, it's 62 degrees. 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We'll check sports here and get you music from Canned Heat. I'm Carl Berner with sports. The Indiana Fever's season is over. Indiana was eliminated from the WNBA playoffs after falling to the Las Vegas Aces 94-83 in Game 3 from Sin City. Kelsey Mitchell led the Fever in scoring with 23 points. The Chicago White Sox begin the American League Division Series against a rival tomorrow. They'll face off against the Cleveland Guardians in Game 1 from Progressive Field. The Sox went 7-6 against Cleveland during the regular season. College football is in full swing with the arrival of Week 5. Notre Dame is 4-0 and will visit North Carolina tomorrow. Meanwhile, IU is 4-0 and will face Rutgers. 1-3 Purdue visits Illinois tomorrow. And 1-2 Valparaiso visits Morehead State at noon. The NFL continues its series of international games on Sunday when the Indianapolis Colts take on the Washington Commanders in London. Indy is hoping to build off its first win of the year. The Colts snapped their 9-game skid with a narrow victory over the Texans in Week 3. The Chicago Bears will host the New York Jets on Sunday at Soldier Field. And the Chicago Blackhawks got blasted by the Utah Mammoths 6-0. Arvid Soderblom allowed 6 goals on 32 shots for Chicago. They've given up 11 goals over their first 2 games. The Hawks will visit Buffalo tomorrow night. I'm Carl Berner with sports.
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0: Taking a look at the roadways, inbound Bishop Ford Freeway, just a couple of pockets of volume between the Stony Island Split and 95th on your trip into Chicago. Both directions of the Borman Expressway look good so far this morning here in the region. No issues on the Indiana Toll Road between the Portage Toll and the State Line. Klein Avenue, your trip up to BP and the Marina, things are looking pretty good. And outbound, you're looking okay as well. I-65, both directions are clear between 8094 and Rensselaer, and no major trouble spots right now on US 30, US 41, US 231, US 6, Indiana 2, or State Road 49. If you see a traffic trouble spot, you can let us know about it on the Traffic Tip Hotline. 219-405-7743 is the number. Please be sure that it's safe to call before you do so. South Shore Trains reporting on time. I'm Carl Berner, Region News Team Traffic.
1: For Northwest Indiana, still a little bit of a chance of rain for the rest of the early morning. Otherwise, becoming sunny today. Cool, the high of 65. Friday night, mostly clear. Patchy fog later, low of 43. Saturday, patchy fog early in the day. Then sunny, a little warmer with a high of 67. Saturday night, mostly clear, low 44. Sunday, sunny and warmer still with a high 71. That's your Northwest Indiana forecast.
0: Thanks so much, Bono. Right now, 62 degrees in East Chicago. In Valparaiso, it's 61. 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

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Hey, everybody, it's KB. Coming up at 6 o'clock, we'll get you our latest region news update. 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

0: Checking the roadways inbound Bishop Ford Freeway. A smooth ride at this time all the way into the south side of Chicago. Both directions of the Borman Expressway moving at posted speeds here in the region at this time. No major issues to tell you on Klein Avenue up toward BP and the Marina. Outbound, you're looking okay too. Traffic at posted speeds on the Indiana Toll Road both directions between the State Line and the Portage Toll. I-65 looking good for you as well both directions between 8094 and Rensselaer. And all is well right now on US 30, US 41, US 231, US 6, Indiana 2, and State Road 49. If you see a traffic trouble spot, you can tell us about it on the Traffic Tip Hotline at 219-405-7743. And please be sure that it's safe to call before you do so. South Shore Trains reporting on time so far this morning. I'm Carl Berner, Region News Team Traffic. 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
1: For Northwest Indiana, becoming sunny today, cool out there with a high of 65. Mostly clear and a little cold tonight with a low of 43. Patchy fog will be forming throughout the region in the overnight hours. Saturday will start the day that way. Then sunny with a high of 67. Saturday night, mostly clear, low 44. Sunday, sunny and warm with a high of 71. That's your Northwest Indiana forecast.
0: Thanks so much, Bono. Right now, 60 degrees is our temperature in Schererville. Along the lake at Indiana Dunes National Lakeshore, it's 59. 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

Beck Bogert and Apis, or is it Apis? I don't know. That's Stevie Wonder's Superstition. Hey, speaking of Stevie Wonder, I know we don't play Stevie Wonder on the station, but I'm a big fan, and Songs in the Key of Life is celebrating its 50th anniversary, and not only is Stevie Wonder going on tour, he'll

in Chicago in late November, but also he released four songs from Songs in the Key of Life that were never released on the original album. So new, old Stevie Wonder music, I'm definitely in for it. I found that on Spotify. Keep it right here on X-Rock 103.9. Hey, in just a bit, coming up after our region news update, we'll get you your Good Morning Beatles song of the day. So pour a cup of coffee and get ready for the Fab Four. As always, brought to us by our friends, Mega Beatles. Music here from the Eagles before our region news update.

0: FEMA is still in the region assessing homeowners' and residents' needs following the destruction of the August 11th derecho. Residents who have experienced flooding should check their utilities, like their furnace, hot water heater, and HVAC systems. If these utilities have been ruined by flood and the cost is not covered by insurance, FEMA may be able to help repair or replace these appliances. FEMA continues to be at the State of Indiana August Recovery one-stop shop at the United Steelworkers Local 1014 in Gary from 9 a.m. to 6 p.m. through today at 1301 Texas Street. Applications can be made or updated at disasterassistance.gov. If you're looking to boost your workout, a new study says something sweet will help you get through it. Bree Tennis with more.
1: A new study by Limitless Fitness says eating a small amount of candy before a workout makes it better. They say the candy is a direct boost of fast carbs, which gives you energy, but nutritionists say it has zero nutritional value and is only a temporary fix. Sports doctors say grapes, applesauce, or honey would be cleaner eating and gives you the same boost, but it is Halloween season, and candy is an easy reach. I'm Bree Tennis.
0: Former NBA star Michael Jordan is still setting records. His Bulls jersey from his final championship season sold for $12.26 million. The buyer was not identified. The sale surpassed Jordan's previous auction record, which was set in 2022 when his red jersey from Game 1 of the same final series against the Utah Jazz sold for $10.1 million at Sotheby's.

0: For the Read Your News team, I'm Mike Bonaventura.
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2: Checking the roadways inbound Bishop Ford Freeway. A smooth ride at this time all the way into the south side of Chicago. Both directions of the Borman Expressway moving at posted speeds here in the region at this time. No major issues to tell you on Klein Avenue up toward BP and the Marina. Outbound, you're looking okay too. Traffic at posted speeds on the Indiana Toll Road both directions between the State Line and the Portage Toll. I-65 looking good for you as well both directions between 8094 and Rensselaer. And all is well right now on US 30, US 41, US 231, US 6, Indiana 2, and State Road 49. If you see a traffic trouble spot, you can tell us about it on the Traffic Tip Hotline at 219-405-7743. And please be sure that it's safe to call before you do so. South Shore Trains reporting on time so far this morning. I'm Carl Berner, Region News Team Traffic.
0: For Northwest Indiana, becoming sunny today, cool out there with a high of 65, mostly clear and a little cold tonight with a low of 43. Patchy fog will be forming throughout the region in the overnight hours. Saturday will start the day that way, then sunny with a high of 67. Saturday night, mostly clear, low 44. Sunday, sunny and warm with a high of 71. That's your Northwest Indiana forecast.
2: I'm Carl Berner with sports. The Indiana Fever's season is over. Indiana was eliminated from the WNBA playoffs after falling to the Las Vegas Aces 94-83 in Game 3 from Sin City. Kelsey Mitchell led the Fever in scoring with 23 points. The Chicago White Sox begin the American League Division Series against a rival tomorrow. They'll face off against the Cleveland Guardians in Game 1 from Progressive Field. The Sox went 7-6 against Cleveland during the regular season. College football is in full swing with the arrival of Week 5. Notre Dame is 4-0 and will visit North Carolina tomorrow. Meanwhile, IU is 4-0 and will face Rutgers. 1-3 Purdue visits Illinois tomorrow. And 1-2 Valparaiso visits Morehead State at noon. The NFL continues its series of international games on Sunday when the Indianapolis Colts take on the Washington Commanders in London. Indy is hoping to build off its first win of the year. The Colts snapped their 9-game skid with a narrow victory over the Texans in Week 3. The Chicago Bears will host the New York Jets on Sunday at Soldier Field. And the Chicago Blackhawks got blasted by the Utah Mammoths 6-0. Arvid Soderblom allowed 6 goals on 32 shots for Chicago. They've given up 11 goals over their first 2 games. The Hawks will visit Buffalo tomorrow night. I'm Carl Berner with sports.
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2: 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Scott will be back on Monday, and we've got a lot of great things headed your way this morning on X-Rock 103.9. Stay tuned next hour for a very special Righteous Jam of the Day coming up at 7:35. Time for our Good Morning Beatles song of the day as the Beatles on this date, October 2nd, back in 1967, headed into the studio to do work on this one. Our Good Morning Beatles song of the day is always brought to us by our friends, Mega Beatles, Northwest Indiana's own Beatles tribute band. Man, are they great. And you can catch them tomorrow night. They'll be at Hobart's Art Theater for our next Mega Beatles show. So what were they in the studio working on October 2nd, 1967? It was this one, Hello and Goodbye.

0: Inbound Bishop Ford Freeway, just a tap of the brakes now between Cottage Grove Avenue and 95th. Both directions of Borman Expressway moving at posted speed so far this morning here in the region. Klein Avenue up toward BP and the Marina. You've got a smooth trip in and out at this time. Indiana Toll Road looks good between the Portage Toll and the State Line. I-65 travelers, smooth rides both directions between 8094 and Rensselaer. No major issues to tell you about on US 231, US 30, US 41, US 6, or Indiana 49. On State Road 2, just a bit of backup both directions at 600 North. I believe that there's a train moving through. If you see a traffic trouble spot, you can let us know on the traffic tip hotline at 219-405-7743. Please be sure that it's safe to call before you do so. South Shore Trains reporting on time. I'm Carl Berner, Region News Team Traffic.
1: For Northwest Indiana, becoming sunny today, cool out there with a high of 65, mostly clear and a little cold tonight with a low of 43. Patchy fog will be forming throughout the region in the overnight hours. Saturday will start the day that way, then sunny with a high of 67. Saturday night, mostly clear, low 44. Sunday, sunny and warm with a high of 71. That's your Northwest Indiana forecast.
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Skinner on the Rock of the Region, X-Rock 103.9. Happy Friday, everybody, and good morning. Some really great matchups in high school football tonight, including Valpo at Merrillville, Wheeler at Calumet, Griffith at Westside. There's so many going on tonight. Hanover Central is at Hobart. That'll be a great matchup as well. And the Region Sports Network will set the table for everything coming up. We'll have our Region Sports Network Prep Sports Report coming up at 8:35 this morning. Music from Zeppelin here on the X.

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1: President Trump says it shouldn't be very difficult to execute a death row inmate. Trump made the comment Thursday when he was asked by a reporter about the botched execution of Christa Pike in Tennessee. She survived two lethal injections on Wednesday. The Indian pilot who landed a

And the punch tastes a little bit sweeter on Friday morning. KB with you, getting you into work on this Friday. A little Steely Dan here before we check our roadways and forecasts coming up on the X.

0: Taking a look at the roadways, US 2 eastbound in Lowell, we have a report of a viaduct that is flooded underneath the railroad tracks going over US 2. So the eastbound lane is flooded on US 2 going into Lowell there. About a mile east of 41, so please watch out for that. Both directions of the Borman Expressway here in Northwest Indiana moving at posted speeds at this time. Inbound Bishop Ford Freeway looking at a tap of the brakes now between Cottage Grove Avenue and 95th and moderate from that spot all the way into the city. Klein Avenue North up toward BP and the Marina, no troubles in right now. Just a bit of a tap of your brakes south of US 20 on your approach to 165th. I-65 looks good both directions between 8094 and Rensselaer. And no major issues right now on US 30, US 41, US 231, US 6, Indiana 2, or State Road 49. If you see a traffic trouble spot, you can tell us all about it on the Traffic Tip Hotline at 219-405-7743. And please be sure that it's safe to call before you do so. South Shore Trains reporting on time. I'm Carl Berner, Region News Team Traffic. 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
1: For Northwest Indiana, becoming sunny today, cool out there with a high of 65. Mostly clear and a little cold tonight with a low of 43. Patchy fog will be forming throughout the region in the overnight hours. Saturday will start the day that way. Then sunny with a high of 67. Saturday night, mostly clear, low 44. Sunday, sunny and warm with a high of 71. That's your Northwest Indiana forecast.
0: Thanks, Bono. 58 degrees right now in St. John. Over in Portage, it's 60 degrees. 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

0: Expressway here in Northwest Indiana, moving at posted speeds at this time. Inbound Bishop Ford Freeway, looking at a tap of the brakes now between Cottage Grove Avenue and 95th, and moderate from that spot all the way into the city. Klein Avenue North up toward BP and the Marina, no troubles in right now. Just a bit of a tap of your brakes south of US 20 on your approach to 165th. I-65 looks good both directions between 8094 and Rensselaer. And no major issues right now on US 30, US 41, US 231, US 6, Indiana 2, or State Road 49. If you see a traffic trouble spot, you can tell us all about it on the Traffic Tip Hotline at 219-405-7743. And please be sure that it's safe to call before you do so. South Shore Trains reporting on time. I'm Carl Berner, Region News Team Traffic. Well, we're getting the rain out of here, and the clouds will start busting up this morning, making way for a clear sky. Going to be chilly tonight, but the table is set for a gorgeous fall weekend as we bring in staff meteorologist Matt Wintz.
1: Well, good morning, Carl. We've been talking about it all week, you and I, about the timing of this rain that moved through last night and how we're just kind of clearing things out properly for the weekend. It'll set us up for a beautiful fall weekend around here, and that's still what we're looking at. Leftover clouds this morning will give way to sunshine as we go throughout the day today. It's going to be much cooler. You're already feeling that outside. Temperature is only getting into the low to mid-60s this afternoon. We're going to have a decent breeze out of the north-northeast as well. Now, tonight, it's really going to chill down as high pressure takes control. The wind will back off. Skies will be mainly clear, and that's a recipe for a chilly night. We should drop back well into the 40s tonight, likely falling through the 50s during your Friday night football. And then that sets us up for success this weekend. Sunshine on Saturday, mid-60s. It'll be beautiful with light of breeze outside. And then Sunday, we're looking at sunshine with some passing high clouds, a little bit warmer as we get into the upper 60s. Another front will pass through Sunday night. It'll pass through dry, though, just a wind shift behind it. And that will start the week next week on the cooler note, with highs only in the low 60s on Monday, mid-60s on Tuesday, and up near 70 on Wednesday. All three of those days come with lots of sunshine. Should be a beautiful fall forecast. So enjoy that upcoming weekend.
0: I'm Carl Berner with sports. The Indiana Fever's season is over. Indiana was eliminated from the WNBA playoffs after falling to the Las Vegas Aces 94-83 in Game 3 from Sin City. Kelsey Mitchell led the Fever in scoring with 23 points. The Chicago White Sox begin the American League Division Series against a rival tomorrow. They'll face off against the Cleveland Guardians in Game 1 from Progressive Field. The Sox went 7-6 against Cleveland during the regular season. College football is in full swing with the arrival of Week 5. Notre Dame is 4-0 and will visit North Carolina tomorrow. Meanwhile, IU is 4-0 and will face Rutgers. 1-3 Purdue visits Illinois tomorrow, and 1-2 Valparaiso visits Morehead State at noon. The NFL continues its series of international games on Sunday when the Indianapolis Colts take on the Washington Commanders in London. Indy is hoping to build off its first win of the year. The Colts snapped their 9-game skid with a narrow victory over the Texans in Week 3. The Chicago Bears will host the New York Jets on Sunday at Soldier Field. And the Chicago Blackhawks got blasted by the Utah Mammoths 6-0. Arvid Soderblom allowed 6 goals on 32 shots for Chicago. They've given up 11 goals over their first 2 games. The Hawks will visit Buffalo tomorrow night. I'm Carl Berner with sports.
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3: Here's a look at today, October 2nd in rock history. On this day in 1965, one of the biggest rock acts of all time made their U.S. TV debut. The Who appeared on Shindig, performing their hit, I Can't Explain.
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3: And today in 2017, just a week after completing his 40th anniversary tour with the Heartbreakers, Tom Petty died after going into cardiac arrest at his home in Los Angeles. He was 66 years old. And that's a look at today, October 2nd in rock history.
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Tom Petty here on the Rock of the Region, X-Rock 103.9. Getting you into work. Happy Friday, everybody. One more day between us and another weekend, and hopefully getting those clouds out of here. We're going to be sunny for the weekend, but it's going to feel a lot more fall-like. And if you're headed out for high school football tonight, take layers. It's going to be chilly tonight for week 7. Mike Summers fills in for us tonight on X-Rock 103.9. He'll have your AC/DC high voltage track of the day to get you home. We'll give you AC/DC right now as you get into work on the X.

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1: President Trump is now one of the few presidents to visit a tribal nation while in office.
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1: Trump held a rally Thursday at the Choctaw Nation.

Good morning, everybody. It's KB, and fall is in the air. Well, at least it will be later. Yesterday, it was so humid, it almost felt like it was August. But we've got that system moving out of here today, that humid system with all that moisture. And things are going to clear up, but it's going to get fall-like. So if you're headed out to high school football tonight, take layers. You're going to need them. Trust me. Rush from the Presto album on the X.

0: Checking the roadways, inbound Bishop Ford Freeway, moderate to heavy from 115th up to the Stony Island split. Outbound, moderate to heavy, 130th south to the Little Calumet River, and then again south from the river to Dalton Road through the construction zone. Both directions of the Borman Expressway looking good so far this morning here in the region. No major issues to tell you about. Indiana Toll Road, both directions, moderate volume between the airport and the U.S. Steel Yard. Klein Avenue North up toward BP and the Marina. No troubles in or out at this time. I-65 looks good both directions between 8094 and Rensselaer. And no major trouble spots to tell you about on U.S. 30, U.S. 41, U.S. 231, U.S. 6, Indiana 2, or State Road 49. If you see a traffic trouble spot, you can give us a ring on the traffic tip hotline at 219-405-7743. Please be sure that it's safe to call before you do so. South Shore Trains reporting on time. I'm Carl Berner, Region News Team Traffic. 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
1: For Northwest Indiana, becoming sunny today, cool out there with a high of 65. Mostly clear and a little cold tonight with a low of 43. Patchy fog will be forming throughout the region in the overnight hours. Saturday will start the day that way. Then sunny with a high of 67. Saturday night, mostly clear, low 44. Sunday, sunny and warm with a high of 71. That's your Northwest Indiana forecast.
0: Thanks so much, Bono. Currently 58 degrees in Lowell. Up in Chesterton, it's 56 degrees. 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

9 KB with you on a Friday and feeling the low spark of a fall weekend headed our way as these clouds will bust up. It'll get clear but cold tonight and looking fantastic for the weekend. Traffic for us before our next region news update, and we'll also set the stage for high school football on the way with the Region Sports Network.

0: Sports Network. Number 8 Chesterton is at Lake Central. Top ranked Crown Point will head out to LaPorte. The number 10 Hanover Central Wildcats will head to the Brickyard against number 9 Hobart. Michigan City takes on Portage, and a top 5 matchup between number 5 Valparaiso at number 2 Merrillville in an audio only broadcast. 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I'm Mike DeWan with the Region Sports Network, the only game in town.
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0: Our Vinyl Vault selection on this Friday morning on a Fat Track Friday. Spooky Tooth's Evil Woman. It's KB with you. We're going to check our forecast here along with a look at our roadways. And music to get us to 9 o'clock on the way after our region events calendar from Clapton and Van Halen. Keep it right here on the X. Checking the roadways inbound Bishop Ford Freeway, just a tap of the brakes between 111th and the Stony Island split, and then moderate from Cottage Grove up to 95th. Outbound Bishop Ford, slowing down on the construction zone, moderate to heavy from 130th south to Dalton Road. Both directions of the Borman looking good here in northwest Indiana this morning. No major issues to tell you about there. Some pockets of moderate volume, both directions on the Indiana Toll Road between Airport Road and U.S. Steel Yard. Klein Avenue up toward BP and the Marina, no issues in or out at this time. I-65 looks good, both directions between 8094 and Rensselaer. If you see a traffic trouble spot, you can let us know on the traffic tip hotline at 219-405-7743. And please be sure that it's safe to call before you do so. South Shore Trains reporting on time. I'm Carl Berner, Region News Team Traffic.
1: For Northwest Indiana, becoming sunny today, cool out there with a high of 65, mostly clear and a little cold tonight with a low of 43. Patchy fog will be forming throughout the region in the overnight hours. Saturday will start the day that way, then sunny with a high of 67. Saturday night, mostly clear, low 44. Sunday, sunny and warm with a high of 71. That's your Northwest Indiana forecast.
0: Thanks, Bono. Currently 61 degrees at Lake George in Hobart. It's 61 in Portage. 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

Well, we did let it rain for the last couple of days, and now it's time to get it out of here and get the sunshine and the fall weather that we've all been waiting for in here as well. Coming up at 9 o'clock, we will fill you in with our latest forecasts. We'll hear all the headlines and get you another look at our roadways on this Friday morning, the weekend not far away. Here's Van Halen.

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0: A big hit in 1965 for Northern Irish band Them, fronted by, Van Morrison. 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Before that, Bon Jovi and You Give Love a Bad Name, it's KB. 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KB with you for Scott Rosenberg. He's back on Monday. 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

That's Hart here on the Rock of the Region, X-Rock 103.9. Don't forget about Alice's Attic. Yeah, Alice Cooper back in the region. Alice's Attic, Monday through Saturday, 7 p.m. to midnight here on the X. You can hear him right after Mike Summers fills in for us tonight. Another weekend is on the way, and gorgeous fall weather to boot. We'll check that forecast coming up, get a look at our headlines as well. ZZ Top for you first as we rock through your Friday morning.

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1: Goblins and ghosts floating in the night air in downtown Whiting. It's time for the annual Wickedly Whiting celebration of getting into the holiday spirit. Mayor Steve Spabar.
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3: The forecast is coming up for the Region News Team. I'm Mike Bonaventura. For Northwest Indiana, becoming sunny today, cool out there with a high of 65, mostly clear and a little cold tonight with a low of 43. Patchy fog will be forming throughout the region in the overnight hours. Saturday will start the day that way, then sunny with a high of 67. Saturday night, mostly clear, low 44. Sunday, sunny and warm with a high of 71. That's your Northwest Indiana forecast.
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0: ELO helping us to get out of here on a Friday morning. It's KB with you. Handing things over to Mac McLeod here in just a few moments, and he'll have your X-Rock 103.9 birthday shout-out coming up shortly after 12 p.m. here on the X. Our X-Rock birthday shout-out, as always, brought to us by Data Graphic. 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
7: Here's a look at today, October 2nd in rock history. 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The Who appeared on Shindig, performing their hit, I Can't Explain.
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7: 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He was 66 years old. And that's a look at today, October 2nd in rock history.
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1: New York Attorney General Letitia James is taking over the Cornell University gang rape case as special prosecutor. New York Governor Kathy Hochul made the announcement this morning.
2: Attorney General James will be the one who puts a spotlight on this case and says, who knew what when? What did they do wrong? Why didn't they come forward? How is this woman denied justice? And we anticipate that'll come out over the right period of time. I have every confidence in her to get it right.
1: Hochul said there are serious questions raised about the investigation and the decision not to prosecute the alleged sexual assault. A former student filed a civil suit accusing seven frat members of raping her at a party in 2024. Tennessee death row inmate Krista Pike is receiving life-saving medical care after this week's failed attempt to execute her. Her attorneys say she remains in critical condition. And basketball is back this weekend. The NBA preseason tips off north of the border on Saturday when the Raptors battle the Heat from Quebec. I'm Michael Kastner.
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4: It's going to be cool. Probably our coolest football week that we've had so far. It's going to feel like October football here in the region. Temperatures will drop from the 50s into the upper 40s in some of the outlying locations. The wind will back off after a breezy day, and we'll have mainly clear skies. It really

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Mac McLeod in for Mike Bono on this Guardian Angels Day. We just have to replay Sympathy for the Devil. 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

0: 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Now, Alicia DeSalle is going to be at the event featuring free Kona ice, face painting, inflatables, games, and, of course, your chance to meet Purdue's men's basketball players C.J. Cox and this real tall guy, Daniel Jacobson, and also members of the Lake County Corn Dogs, all happening tomorrow from noon until 3 at Purdue Federal Credit Union's Community Day. 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Coming up next, we got Emerson, Lake, and Palmer on X-Rock 103.9.
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0: In Valparaiso, Ivy Tech Community College is hosting a fall mental health fair during Mental Health Month this October. School life coach Rachel Bennett says many facets of mental health support will be on display.
1: Being able to help students, you know, navigate school and balance work life. So we wanted to bring a bunch of different resources in one area so that way, you know, students and the community, because it's open to the community, to have people come in and talk to different places that can help with, you know, maybe it's therapy or maybe they're looking to take better care of their bodies.
0: Program Chair of Human Services and Social Working, Don Spears, says students are being pulled in many different directions in their lives and may require mental health support.
2: They're managing jobs, sometimes more than one job. And then many of the times students will have children and then they'll be going to school full time. And that's just a tremendous load for anybody. And that we see students who are struggling with anxiety and depression, and anything that we can do to help them and support them so that they can be successful is going to be great.
0: The Mental Health Fair will be in the Commons area at Ivy Tech Community College in Valparaiso this Monday, October 5th, 11 a.m. to 2 p.m. We'll take a look at the weather next. For the Region News Team, I'm Mike Bonaventura. For Northwest Indiana, becoming sunny today, cool out there with a high of 65, mostly clear and a little cold tonight with a low of 43. Patchy fog will be forming throughout the region in the overnight hours. Saturday will start the day that way, then sunny with a high of 67. Saturday night, mostly clear, low 44. Sunday, sunny and warm with a high of 71. That's your Northwest Indiana forecast.
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0: Rhythm of Love. 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And Ironworkers Local 395 present Rock the Region. 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

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That's Quiet Riot on X-Rock 103.9. Mac McLeod in for Mike Bono. Did you hear about this? Regularly drinking white wine improves lung function, helping you breathe more easily while also lowering your risk of respiratory diseases. That's what new research says from the University of Buffalo. Credit goes to antioxidants in white wine that zap lung-damaging free radicals. Interesting. The Doors, Riders on the Storm, X-Rock 103.9.

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3: New York Governor Kathy Hochul says she's lost confidence in the prosecutors involved in the Cornell University Fraternity House alleged gang rape case. So she's taking action. Maggie Vespa with more.
4: New York's Attorney General Letitia James taking over as special prosecutor on the Cornell University sexual assault case. James saying in a statement, every New Yorker deserves to know that when they report a crime, it will be investigated fully and fairly.
3: President Trump will give remarks in Alabama later today. It's part of his tour touting the economy ahead of the midterms. Trump will also celebrate the groundbreaking of Mobile's new $4 billion bridge. Another flash flood risk is looming for Dallas, Austin, and San Antonio today. Parts of the Midwest, Ohio Valley, and Northeast could also see rain as the massive front slowly pushes eastward. On Wall Street, stocks are jumping. I'm Michael Kastner.
5: FEMA is still in the region assessing homeowners' and residents' needs following the destruction of the August 11th derecho. They are reminding those who have applied for FEMA aid to remember to complete home inspections and submit documents like an insurance settlement letter.

0: and Wings on X-Rock 1039. Oh, 32% of people say this is the most annoying sound in their house. And what is it? It's the microwave beeping. Well, it means their food's ready, though, right? It can't be that annoying. Jimi Hendrix coming up next on The X. Keep it here.
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It's time now for a look at birthdays. Oh, Mac McLeod in for Bono. Don McLean, singer, turns 81 today. Also, Mike Rutherford, rock musician with Genesis, turns 76. Sting, also known as Gordon Sumner, turns 75 today. Lorraine Bracco from The Sopranos turns 72 today. Happy birthday. Kelly Ripa, TV host, turns 56. And Tiffany, the singer, turns 55. And locally, we have birthdays from Donald Chambley of Chesterton. Happy birthday. 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

0: 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Bad Company on the X. Mac McLeod in for Mike Bono. Are you sure about this? A scruffy little dog may have saved its owner's life after stopping a Leawood, Kansas police officer and barking until he followed. The officer trailed the dog about a half a block to a home where another dog was waiting near an open garage. Inside, the officer found the homeowner lying on the garage floor where police say he had been there for more than 3 hours. Now, the officer got the homeowner help, and the police later confirmed the person was back home recovering thanks to the dog. Yeah. Coming up, Creedence Clearwater Revival, next on X-Rock 1039.
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0: Tom Petty died after going into cardiac arrest at his home in Los Angeles. He was 66 years old. And that's a look at today, October 2nd in rock history.
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Speaking of the Beatles, listen every morning around 6:35 for the Good Morning Beatles song, brought to you by Mega Beatles. That's a group of Northwest Indiana musicians that recreate the music of the Beatles. 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

0: 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Oh, Waylon has become the top baby name in 5 states. In case you were thinking of naming your baby Waylon, well, it's very popular right now. Van Halen, think you maybe that would be a good name too. 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
3: Region traffic alert. We have a crash on the ramp from northbound 65 to westbound 8094. It is blocking the left lane. Doesn't look like emergency is on the scene yet there. Left lane blocked of the ramp, northbound I-65 to westbound 8094, and traffic really starting to stack up. That's in addition to the usual heavy Friday traffic on 8094 and also on the toll road in Lake County. Either direction with road work, be careful between I-65 and Klein. 219-405-7743 is our hotline. Alicia Tosoma, the region traffic alert.
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1: 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Huzz means a crush. Unk is someone who's old or out of touch. LARPing means pretending to be something you're not. Fries is used as a random way to say someone

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1: President Trump will be in Alabama later today. It's part of his tour touting the economy ahead of the midterms. He'll be celebrating the groundbreaking of Mobile's new $4 billion bridge. Tomorrow, the president will be in Ohio to deliver remarks in Vandalia outside of Dayton. New York Governor Kathy Hochul has appointed Attorney General Letitia James as special prosecutor in the Cornell University Fraternity House gang rape case. She'll be replacing the local district attorney after Hochul blasted Cornell police and the DA for how they handled the case. A former student just filed a civil suit accusing several frat members of raping her at a party in 2024. District Attorney Matthew Van Houten did not originally prosecute the case because he says a six-page statement described the woman taking part in sexual conduct as consensual. A new 120-page transcript from the police interview tells a different story, including the woman saying she was confident that she was raped. I'm Chris Caraggio.
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3: It's going to be cool. Probably our coolest football week that we've had so far. It's going to feel like October football here in the region. Temperatures will drop from the 50s into the upper 40s in some of the outlying locations. The wind will back off after a breezy day, and we'll have mainly clear skies. It really does look nice. For the kickers, again, that wind goes lighter, so no big issues. Otherwise, just grab the sweatshirt and prepare to drink some hot chocolate this week versus the lemonade we've been getting over the last couple of warmer weeks. Enjoy your football games, everybody. I'm meteorologist Matt Wintz for Region News.
2: There are some new developments in the Bears stadium search. Perry Williams has more.
4: Governor Pritzker and several state leaders met yesterday with NFL Commissioner Roger Goodell about keeping the team in Illinois. There are reports that there could be more discussion at the state level when legislators return next month for the fall veto session. Hammond, Indiana Mayor Thomas McDermott says he believes their side is still in the running.
5: We're trying to steal the Bears from Illinois over here in Indiana, over here in Hammond. And Illinois is going to do what they have to do, what they can do to try to keep them as well. We have to understand that.
4: The Bears are under lease at Soldier Field until 2033. I'm Perry Williams.
2: 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For the Region News Team, I'm Mike Bonaventura.
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2: For Northwest Indiana, sunny skies today with a high of 65. Those winds out of the north, 10 to 15 miles per hour, gusting as high as 20. Tonight, clear with a low of 43. North winds around 5 miles per hour, gusting as high as 15. We'll see some patchy fog in the overnight and early tomorrow morning. Otherwise, sunny tomorrow with a high of 67. The southeast winds around 10 miles per hour. Saturday night, mostly clear, low 44.
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0: For Northwest Indiana, sunny skies today with a high of 65. Those winds out of the north, 10 to 15 miles per hour, gusting as high as 20. Tonight, clear with a low of 43. North winds around 5 miles per hour, gusting as high as 15. We'll see some patchy fog in the overnight and early tomorrow morning. Otherwise, sunny tomorrow with a high of 67. Those southeast winds around 10 miles per hour. Saturday night, mostly clear, low 44.
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The Rock of the Region, X Rock 103.9, Ann and Nancy Wilson of Hearts and Magic Man. It's the Mullet Man. The other day, my brother, my older brother, Brian, and I were talking about how he met Ann and Nancy Wilson in college in the late 70s at Assembly Hall in Champaign, University of Illinois. He knew a buddy of his that worked at the campus radio station, and Hart was in town that night to perform, and his buddy was doing an interview.

0: you with Ann and Nancy. So his friend calls him up at the dorm and says, hey, man, they're here. You got to stop on by. Well, there were like 25 people, 30 people in the building. And the tour manager was going around saying, who belongs here? There's too many people in the studio. So quick thinking that my brother is an electrical engineer, he started going into the engineering room and soldering something, like some electronic components. So the engineer, the tour manager goes up to him and says, who are you? And he goes, I'm the engineer. And he goes, okay, you can stay. And my brother had a chance to meet Ann and Nancy Wilson of Heart that day. And he says, they were just gorgeous. And the quick thinking on his part, I mean, all these other people are just hanging out, trying to be groupies and all that. And my brother's like, he starts soldering. And he was able to meet Ann and Nancy. Great story. We love talking about that. Hey, you got the mullet, man. Here we are. Friday. The rain is out of here. And we have a nice dry fall weekend for anything going on with Oktoberfests. We'll keep you in the loop with that. Smashing Pumpkins. Are you going to purchase a pumpkin this weekend? I've got Smashing Pumpkins and even Ozzy next. 103.9 The X.
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Rock of the Region, X-Rock, 103.9 Smashing Pumpkins. It's that time of the year, the spooky time of the season. Haunted Hills Haunted Attractions this weekend. Are you going? It's right off of US 30. Park at Deep River Water Park, and then they have a shuttle bus that buses you right to the haunts. They have three of them, and it's all spread out with

they got like a corridor. They have a stage so they can have bands play. They have food vendors. They have haunted merchandise. They even have a costume shop with every type of rubber mask made. And what's amazing about this Haunted Hills Haunted Attractions, they make all of their props. Yeah, it's pretty cool. Alicia and I had the tour last weekend. It's impressive. It's a class act. They have 75 to 100 actors that will scare you during the spooky time of the season. Check it out, Haunted Hills Haunted Attractions on Facebook. And they got the weekend schedule, and it's a lot of fun. It's a lot of fun. Again, park at the Deep River Water Park parking lot, and then they shuttle you to the scary times of the season. Here's Ozzy, 103.9 The X.

Man, I forgot about that one. High School Rock for the class of 1983. ZZ Top from Eliminator and Bad Girl. U2 has announced its first album in 9 years. Carnaval de Luz. Is that how you pronounce that? Arriving in stores November 13th. 12 tracks, including a collaboration. Get ready for it. With the

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0: otherwise, I-65 is running along pretty smoothly right now. We've got slowdowns on the toll road really coming to a stop either direction approaching the work zone between I-65 and Klein Avenue. All kinds of problems there, so you may want to avoid the toll road through that stretch of Lake County. Southbound side of Klein, stop and go from Chicago Avenue down to 15th Avenue. The ongoing road work there. Most of our roadways, once you get into Porter County, 94, Toll Road, State Road 49, U.S. 30, all looking good. Usual U.S. 30 delays, though, through the Dyer-Shererville area, especially eastbound in the State Line area coming into Indiana, and then also through the 41 and Klein Avenue areas of U.S. 30. If you see a traffic trouble spot, let us know on our hotline at 219-405-7743 when safe to do so. Alicia Tassone, Region News Team Traffic. For Northwest Indiana, a chilly Friday night with temperatures tonight dropping into the mid-40s. Sunny skies for Saturday. Looks like a great weekend. Highs in the upper 60s tomorrow. Southeast wind gusting around 15 miles per hour. Mostly clear tomorrow night. Lows in the mid-40s. Sunday sunny with highs in the low 70s. Sunday night's low near 50. A little bit cooler on Monday. Sunny skies with a high in the mid-60s. Tuesday sunny with a high in the upper 60s. That's your forecast.
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0: drummer Carl Palmer keeping the beat and those double bass kick drums. 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I get excited when I hear double bass drums. Drummers these days are cutting back. They're using the dual pedals. And, you know, the big drum kits can't fit into the clubs like they used to. It would actually take 40 minutes to set up my drums. I had like a 12-piece, and it was just monster kit. Trying to copy Alex Van Halen, although I didn't have a fire gong. I had a small gong that, ting, and I would put lighter fluid on it. Yeah, that was fun. All right, so Cub fans, sorry to hear that your season is over. White Sox fans, continuing the ALDS postseason. Game one is Saturday, and that'll be at noon in Cleveland. Hello, Cleveland, for the American League Division Series. An exciting weekend for Chicago sports. Bears on Sunday. They're going to host the New York Jets. Who's going to quarterback? Who's going to be our QB? Will it be Case or will it be Tyson? Dun, dun, dun, dun. Well, I don't know. Ben Johnson needs to make a decision. Kickoff at noon on Fox. All right, coming back, stay with us. 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

misunderstood. 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

The Steepwater Band, a song that they will perform on Saturday night, November 7th, as X-Rock 103.9 will rock the region, along with the Steepwater Band, Revelation Sunday. Yeah, Iron Workers Local 395, along with X-Rock, we present to you Rock the Region on the main stage, the big stage at Hard Rock Casino, Northern Indiana. 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We'll start out with Chester Brown, Salamander Drake. The Steepwater Band will be the headliner. And once again, you're helping out to benefit Humane Indiana. So $22 for a concert ticket. Hey, buy a bunch of them. 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

0: October is Mental Health Month, and One Region School is offering some relief. In Valparaiso, Ivy Tech Community College is hosting a fall mental health fair during Mental Health Month this October. School life coach Rachel Bennett says many facets of mental health support will be on display.
1: Being able to help students, you know, navigate school and balance work life. So we wanted to bring a bunch of different resources in one area, so that way, you know, students and the community, because it's open to the community, to have people come in and talk to different places that can help with, you know, maybe it's therapy or maybe they're looking to take better care of their bodies.
0: Program Chair of Human Services and Social Working, Don Spears, says students are being pulled in many

0: Let me hear you say Shadoobie.
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0: 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Get ready for the ride, as I will have your AC/DC high voltage track of the day. What will I play? You'll just have to tune in. And we're looking forward to a nice fall weekend in the region. Our very own Alicia will be at Crown Point at Purdue Federal Credit Union's Community Day. Take the kids. You'll have some fun. They're going to serve up free Kona ice, face painting. They'll have inflatables and games, and members of the Purdue men's basketball team. Players will be on hand. Take a photo op with C.J. Cox and 7'4" Daniel Jacobson of Purdue, along with the members of the Lake County Corn Dogs baseball team, and I believe the mascot, Cornelius, yeah? And Alicia from noon until 3. Stop by, say hi to her. She'll have some X-Rock 103.9 swag to give away. 113th and Broadway.

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There you go. Your AC/DC high voltage track of the day. Can I sit next to you, girl? The Rock of the Region, X-Rock, 103.9. It's the Mullet Man. All right. This is unusual. In Crown Point, the city is partnering with the First United Methodist Church for the inaugural Coffin Cup race. No, not coffin, like casket. The race will take place immediately following the Pumpkin Walk, with teams set to race 100 yards south on Main Street on Saturday afternoon, October 24th. Teams must represent a nonprofit organization and consist of 16 members. There's no registration fee, but teams must build their own coffins. It's kind of like, that could be an Olympic sport, like bobsledding. Caskets on wheels. The fastest team will win a prize money, $2,500. Wow. But all money awarded.

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Happy birthday to you. You're celebrating your big day, lighting up candles with Don McLean. Bye-bye, Miss American Pie. He's 81 today.

Sting. Born Gordon Sumner of the Police, Sting is 75. And Mike Rutherford of Genesis. Also, Mike and the Mechanics. Mike is 76 today. Happy birthday if you are celebrating your big day. And it was on this day, 2017, that we lost Tom Petty at the age of 66. Let's go ahead and remember Tom Petty and the Heartbreakers. Here comes my girl. 103.9 The X.

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1: A new USA Today report breaks down some of Gen Alpha's favorite slang. Huzz means a crush. Unk is someone who's old or out of touch. LARPing means pretending to be something you're not. Fries is used as a random way to say someone is cooked or embarrassed. And lock in means it's time to focus. So if your kid says, my huzz thinks you're unk, you're LARPing, you're fries, and you need to lock in, just nod confidently. Your kids are talking to you. The bad news? You may need closed captions. I'm Monica Nelson.
0: Former NBA star Michael Jordan is still setting records. His Bulls jersey from his final championship season sold for $12.26 million. The buyer was not identified. The sale surpassed Jordan's previous auction record, which was set in 2022. When his red jersey from Game 1 of the same final series against the Utah Jazz sold for $10.1 million at Sotheby's. For the Region News team, I'm Mike Bonaventura.
2: Checking in again on the roads, eastbound side of 80-94, from the state line all the way over to I-65, moving under posted speeds. And then once you get past I-65, starting to see some volume building between Central Avenue and Ripley. Westbound delays start past Ripley Street, continue again all the way over to the state line. You're going to be moving under posted speeds and very jammed up still through that I-65 corridor and back up down onto northbound 65 on the ramp there. Everything else, though, on I-65 still looking good. Indiana Toll Road finding delays still both directions between I-65 and Klein Avenue with the ongoing road work there. And we also have a crash eastbound as you're entering into that work zone just east of Klein. So definitely use caution or avoid the toll road if you can in Lake County. We've got southbound delays still on Klein from Chicago Avenue all the way down to 80-94 now. Slow and go, stop and go. US 30 looking better. Still some heavy traffic, not quite as heavy though, through the Schererville area as well as in the Maryville area between Taft Street and Colorado through the I-65 corridor. Also watch out for heavy traffic Indianapolis Boulevard from 41 and continuing on north through the shopping areas there in Schererville and Highland. 219-405-7743 is our hotline. Only call when safe to do so. Alicia Tassone, Region News Team Traffic. For Northwest Indiana, a quiet forecast with seasonable temperatures through the weekend. Lows tonight dropping into the mid-40s with some patchy fog possible into early tomorrow morning. Sunny for Saturday tomorrow, highs in the upper 60s. Mostly clear tomorrow night, lows in the mid-40s. Sunday sunny, a little bit warmer, highs will be in the low 70s. Mostly clear Sunday night, low near 50. Monday sunny, highs in the mid-60s. Cooler Monday night will drop to around 40. Tuesday sunny, highs in the upper 60s. And Wednesday sunny, high near 70. That's your forecast.
3: NFL last night, and with 10 seconds remaining in the game, the Cleveland Browns' Andre Schmidt kicked a career-long 56-yard field goal and gave Cleveland a 27-24 win over Aaron Rodgers and the Pittsburgh Steelers. The Browns improved to 3-1. Sunday, the Chicago Bears host the New York Jets. Bears head coach Ben Johnson says the Jets have a great roster, including QB Geno Smith.
4: Across the board, their quarterback is completing the ball at a high rate. I want to say the highest in the league right now. And then defensively, this is a big challenge. They got really good players throughout.
3: Bears, Jets, Soldier Field, Sunday kickoff at noon on Fox. The Indianapolis Colts travel to London and play the Washington Commanders at 8:30 in the morning on Sunday. Green Bay visits Tampa Bay. The undefeated Minnesota Vikings host Miami, and Detroit will visit Carolina. Saturday, Game 1 of the American League Division Series. The Chicago White Sox play in Cleveland against the Guardians, first pitch at noon. NHL last night, the Chicago Blackhawks were shut down by the Utah Mammoth 5-0. The Hawks have dropped two straight and visit the Buffalo Sabres on Saturday night. College football Saturday, Notre Dame at North Carolina at 11 a.m. Purdue will visit Illinois at 3:15 p.m. Indiana will visit Rutgers on Saturday night, kickoff at 7 p.m. NASCAR. Sunday,

0: at Las Vegas Motor Speedway. Race time at 4:30 p.m. High school football tonight going into week 7. The Crown Point Bulldogs remain undefeated. The Wheeler Bearcats are also undefeated. The Griffith Panthers, North Judson, and Penn also remain undefeated going in tonight's week 7. Listen tonight for the Region Sports Network Sports Report and the team matchups at 6:35 p.m. Have a great weekend.
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0: David Coverdale enjoying retirement these days. 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The Rock of the Region, X-Rock, 103.9. Hey, Bret Michaels returns. You know, he had that emergency surgery. He had to postpone quite a few 2026 tour dates. Well, Bret is doing well, and he's about to return to live performances. He'll return Friday, October 16th. Portage, Founders Square Amphitheater. Full-blown show, yep. Followed by shows in Michigan, Ohio, and Pittsburgh. And he's also going to go on a Rock the Legends cruise, February of 2027. So that's good news. Bret Michaels returning to the area Friday, October 16th. Portage Founders Square Amphitheater. You can probably check out their Facebook page for more details. Coming back with The Who. 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
2: Traffic update. We've got a crash eastbound side of the toll road as you're entering that work zone. Before you get to the lane shifting there, two right lanes are taken out with that crash eastbound side of the toll road past Klein. So traffic is really stacking up.

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0: For Northwest Indiana, a chilly Friday night with temperatures tonight dropping into the mid-40s. Sunny skies for our Saturday. Looks like a great weekend. Highs in the upper 60s tomorrow. Southeast wind gusting around 15 miles per hour. Mostly clear tomorrow night. Lows in the mid-40s. Sunday, sunny with highs in the low 70s. Sunday night's low near 50. A little bit cooler on Monday. Sunny skies with a high in the mid-60s. Tuesday, sunny with a high in the upper 60s. That's your forecast.
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Local rock from the band from Portage, the Mad Ants. Go back and do it all over again. The Rock of the Region, X-Rock, 103.9. That's off their album, Still Wanna Rock, that was released back in 2022. And it was last year that we lost guitarist Ben Garcia. And just a great guy. And so far, the band continues the sounds of the Mad Ants with Joel Justin. In fact, if you want to see Joel perform, he'll be at the Aberdeen Oktoberfest tomorrow afternoon as they celebrate Oktoberfest along with the Joel Justin Band. And from noon to 6 is the entire event. They'll be at the Aberdeen Community Green Space. It's free. Kids' activities. They'll have German.

0: inspired food and a beer garden. 210 Aberdeen Drive in Valparaiso, and Joel, his band will kick off at 3:30. Might even hear some Mad Ants songs as well. You got the Mullet Man. We'll get to Skinner, Leon Russell, and Ted Nugent on the way to 103.9 The X.
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2: Region traffic update. Still watch out for that crash eastbound side of the toll road just past Klein Avenue. Before you get into that work zone, traffic is really stacking up there. It's off to the right, eastbound side of the toll road. Again, just past Klein. And then watch out because you'll have to shift back over to the right with the work zone just past that crash. Alicia Tassone with the region traffic update.
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1972 Leon Russell, your 45 RPM gem and tight rope. It's the mullet man in high school football games getting down to the wire. Dress warm tonight. Tips are going to get in the mid-40s. Crown Point having a great season like they did last year. Undefeated at 6-0. The Wheeler Bearcats are 6-0. Griffith. Hey, did you know that head coach Phil Mason and yours truly, we attended TF South? That's right. We were Rebels at one time. Good luck to Griffith. Hey, Phil, what's happening? And North Judson and Penn still remain undefeated for week 7. In fact, we'll have the Regent Sports Network sports reports on the way shortly, around 6:35. You can follow all the games to get the final scores, too, at regentsports.com. Here's Uncle Ted, Cat Scratch Fever, 103.9 The X.

0: Ivy Tech Community College Lake County is offering free FAFSA assistance on October 4th, which is the 37th year for College Goal Sunday. It's a free statewide event designed to help Hoosiers complete the free application for federal student aid. You might even win a $1,000 scholarship with a completed evaluation form. The event begins at 2 p.m. at Ivy Tech Community College Lake County, 410 East Columbus Drive in East Chicago. There's also in Valparaiso at Ivy Tech Community College, a College Goal Sunday event for the same situation. The event begins at 2 there at Ivy Tech Community College, 3100 Ivy Tech Drive, Valparaiso. In Valparaiso, American Legion Post 94 will have their Oktoberfest this coming Saturday, October 3rd. Event organizer Jim Hilligans.
1: We have great music by the John Mellencamp tribute called Small Town. They're going to be our main band, but we also have Ted's Take Five, which is a polka band, which is starting out all the festivities. So that's going to be fun. We're going to have for purchase some great German food. We have a German beer garden.
0: Hilligan says proceeds go to good programs.
1: And this is our last big fundraiser for the year for the American Legion. And it's put on by our American Legion Auxiliary and the Sons of American Legion divisions. Because we're going to use our proceeds to donate to various veterans programs. And it's just going to be a fun time.
0: American Legion Post 94 is at 4 Monroe Street in Valparaiso. Details at Facebook. In Crown Point, the fire department is hosting an educational open house Sunday, October 11th, during National Fire Prevention Week. This year's theme is Charge into Safety. CPFD will teach you everyday charging habits that can help reduce the risk of lithium-ion battery fires to keep homes and communities safer, plus cooking fire demonstrations, a vehicle extrication, obstacle course, all kinds of stuff going on. It's from 11 a.m. to 2 p.m. at the firehouse, 126 Northeast Street. For the Region News Team, I'm Mike Bonaventura.
2: For Northwest Indiana, tonight mostly clear skies. Some areas could see some patchy fog, low around 44. Nothing but sunshine in this forecast. Sunny for Saturday. Tomorrow highs will be in the upper 60s with a southeast wind 5 to 10, gusts around 15 miles per hour. Mostly clear Saturday night with a low in the mid 40s. Sunday sunny, high around 71 and a low near 50 Sunday night. Monday sunny, high around 64. A little bit cooler Monday night will drop to around 40. Tuesday sunny with a high in the upper 60s.
3: 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We now enter the halfway point of the football season. Our third-ranked Andrean 59ers visit the Gearin Catholic Golden Eagles. The number 4 Griffith Panthers will be on the road again, this time against Westside. Kankakee Valley is at number 7 Lowell. Number 6 Wheeler goes out to Calumet. Whiting visits Boone Grove. Lake Station goes to East Chicago Central. Morton and Hammond Central do battle. Munster is at Highland for the Battle of the Bridge. River Forest goes to Bishop Knoll. And on the Region Sports Network, number 8 Chesterton is at Lake Central. Top-ranked Crown Point will head out to LaPorte. The number 10 Hanover Central Wildcats will head to the Brickyard against number 9 Hobart. Michigan City takes on Portage. And a top 5 matchup between number 5 Valparaiso at number 2 Merrillville in an audio-only broadcast. We will be live all night long with scoreboard and studio updates. So be sure to check us out on YouTube, Facebook,

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0: Enjoy the rest of the weekend. Alice's Attic. I get another, introduce Alice again. I love this. But he has a great show, and he has some great stories to tell, and he'll be on Saturday night as well. Stay tuned. Alice Cooper is next. 103.9 The X.
1: Here's a look at today, October 2nd in rock history. On this day in 1965, one of the biggest rock acts of all time made their U.S. TV debut. The Who appeared on Shindig, performing their hit, I Can't Explain.
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1: 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He was 66 years old. And that's a look at today, October 2nd in rock history.
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